0: Der Morgen macht den Tag. Super früh. Dein Morgen mit Flux FM.
1: Whatever you do, don't ever tell no bitch you love her. If you don't mean it, don't tell us.
2: Check.

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I gotta make up words when I try to explain it. And that's the main thing, reason fails me. You gotta look like fuck you, pay me. And don't look at me in that tone of voice, alright? I'm trying, I really am, I promise. And it rains like all the time. We've come a long way since yours and mine. Is the meaning dulled or have I lost my shine? I don't think so. Come inside and I warm up a Vimto. And my hood's up, yeah. You got a screw face even when the sun's up. It's like...

0: Oh, by the way, it all started like this.
1: So how's your evening so far?
2: Don't be a barbecue.

0: Sage lefties, bitches stay pressed. 40-inch and acrylic press. No show if they never give me my check. Go girls ice cold as it gets.
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0: In dieser Woche hören wir ganz oft rein in das Album You von Bauer. Da sind ja echt viele Tracks drauf. So there's, how many tracks are on the album?
1: 14.
0: 14.
1: Yeah, yeah.
0: But they're 14. Not that long?
1: Yeah, they're short.
0: They're very short.
1: Yeah.
0: So, are they normally longer? Do you produce them for the TikTok nation?
2: Yeah,
0: so,
2: yeah.
0: No one has an attention span longer than 1 minute and a half.
2: Yeah.
1: I mean, I have a terrible attention span. Mm-hmm. I always have. So in a way, it helps me. It's good for me. Yeah.
0: So you can hyper-focus in your music.
1: Yes, exactly.
0: Okay.
1: And like, but yeah, they're short. There are longer versions that I'll release later, like an extended version. Yeah.
0: But it's nice to hear your album within one take. So
1: yeah,
0: it's like, right. Oh, it's always something happening, always a
1: right.
0: Different genre, always a different mm-hmm. vibe. So it's like the perfect mixtape. When did you do your last mixtape, actually? Do you remember? I can't remember. I did a CD.
1: Yeah.
0: Huh?
1: Did you make a mixtape like for someone you had a crush on or something?
0: Yeah, sure.
1: Yeah, nice. I think I might have done that.
0: In the 80s and 90s.
1: Yeah, that's nice. And that's kind of lost.
0: Self-burned CDs?
1: Yeah. Oh, yeah, for sure. Self-burn CDs, yeah.
0: That and was I used the last try?
1: Yes. And like, because I used to DJ, like on the first CDJs that actually used CD, not USB, mm-hmm. you know? Mm-hmm. So I was making a lot just to DJ with.
0: In dieser Woche zu Gast Bauer. Ja, wir hören rein in sein Album und einen Track stelle ich euch heute auch noch vor, nämlich You Give Me Love, featuring Superfly.
1: Yeah.
0: So you like working with different people.
1: Yeah. It's good. Although, I'm going to be totally honest, this was to clear that sample.
0: Shout out
1: to Super. It's because they produced that track, mm-hmm. and that was one of the things in order to clear the sample, to say that.
0: Yeah. Superfly is a duo from London, isn't
1: yes, they're a production duo from London, who've made a lot of hits.
0: Moving too fast.
1: they're incredible. Uh-huh. They're really good.
0: So yeah, good that you've met them.
1: Yep. Yeah, it's good to connect with them.
0: That you paid some studio time.
1: That's right.
0: And invited them. Also deshalb hören wir uns jetzt nochmal an. You Give Me Love, Bauer featuring Superfly.
1: Yeah.

0: vaccinated.
1: That's all I'm asking you.
0: Because I look good. You I smell good. Good. I feel good.
1: And you sing good.
0: And make love good.
1: Oh.

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And make love good. Oh.

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Time we met, love through a cigarette. Guess the only remedy was that.

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Cause love to me is sacred. I don't hate you, I just hate that you made her. When hatred comes young, kiss the tongue to your faded. 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See, I've had relationships, but they were just for fun. Time we met, love through a cigarette. Guess the only remedy was that.

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And they don't have to say anything to you. Sometimes it's about a hug. It's about somebody holding you and telling you. Not even telling you anything, that's what I'm saying. Holding you.

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can't lie, yo. 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There's this fear in my belly that I can't shake. Trying to remember what my mum say, but can't fill the space on these dark days. Strange, thought they told you I was done with that. 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Maybe just lost and they ain't coming back. I saw the lightning but I never saw the thunderclap. But I know it's coming, I know it isn't over. Looking under cushions on the sofa, behind bedroom doors, lifting up the corner of the poster. 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Yeah, yo, I'd be lagging if I said I wasn't scared. I'd be lagging if I said I wasn't there. I'd be lagging if I said I weren't excited. End of every night, getting quiet, wondering who's really there. Fall asleep beside the chair I used to write in. Now I only spend a night in, rocking back and forth, maybe more exciting. The sky looks bright when, hey, yo, the sky looks bright when.

Yeah. 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Four walls fall into Poseidon. The bedpost turn into an island. And I'm laying there beside it. Yeah. Laugh to myself, I can't believe that I was frightened. I go to leave, feel his hands tighten. The birds flag above us, angels are living here among us. Look at me doing what a mom does, yeah. Same time, look at what a father does. More stress, yo, we didn't ask for love. Wasn't he the architect or the archetype that was after lust? An afterthought, or are they harsh on us? Funny how the past can judge still. But the only thing that's real really is that pressure that you feel. A man trained to, yeah, I'm just a man trained to kill. To love, yo, I never had the skill.